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0: 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There's a younger female that's wanting to speak with the deputy about a home situation, but she lives in Walnut. I don't have any further info.
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0: 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B-92-792-984, clear valid, Carl LaBrie, get in a Ponset, Maroon 715 Chrysler Sedan.
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0: 1025, 400 South Street Deposit. 400 South Street Deposit. Complaint advised that the residents at this address are still playing extremely loud music. Should we like something done?

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0: 725, 2111 Claude Bailey Parkway, Walmart. You'll be speaking with Elisa at the customer service desk. Advised she lost her phone yesterday in the parking lot and would like someone to try to come get the camera footage from Walmart. I advised her that there wasn't much we could do since she's the one that lost it, but she still wants an officer.
1: 10-4, thank you.

0: Princeton cars also have a pending suspicious circumstance, Smith and Thompson.
1: Go ahead with it.
0: Could be in the area of Smith and Thompson,

0: Found myself in 426 being the area of 5th and Thompson.
1: Update on this call. Gentleman just called back and stated the female has left in the black SUV. He was talking to a friend while they were in the area of Fifth and Thompson. Now this female in this black SUV is either at the park across from the courthouse or up by the tracks in Rotary Park. He's not sure which one.
0: And 4.
2: Thank you, go ahead.
3: What was the description and original location of that SUV?
2: It originally started as Fifth and Thompson. The subject was in a black Cadillac. He called back and said that he received a call from somebody else, that he didn't actually see it, and it could be at one of the parks.
3: Ten, 4, I'll give you a call here.

0: 22 Vietnam. Right. 22, just got another call on their SUV. They're now at 2251 Westmore Drive. The mail stated there's some kind of disturbance going on there. 2251 Westmore Drive is where this black Cadillac SUV ends up.
1: Viacom 17 Drive, I'm trying to get up.
2: Rotary Park.
0: I've got county going out to 2251 Westmore Drive, Maple Acres. That's where this SUV is at now.
3: Denver.

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0: Remove unwanted text left. There's a possibly homeless drunk male passed out at the table, white tank top.
1: Down 4, en route.
0: Down 4.
1: .435 en route as well.
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2: 435, 10-4.

0: 17, I'll be out with that vehicle at the 2251 Westmore Drive address.
1: 17, 10-4.

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2: I'm on my way to you. I also had a bad paper service.

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1: We'll be 1050 in the area. He left prior to our arrival. We're going to try to locate him.
0: Counselor.
2: Did she say if he has like a little backpack thing with him? I had a male walking by second story, black jeans, white tank top, and like a backpack thing.
1: 10-4, that'll be him.
2: 10-4, I'll get turned around and go back. Do they want him trespassed?

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0: Hang on, what do I say? 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
0: Last name, Arteaga. A-R-T-E-A-G-A. 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J-O-S-E. 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

0: Seven from Vietnam.
1: Thank you, hi.
0: Okay. 427, are you clear? We just populated with more information.
1: Hi.
0: Jose Bourne, 82, is going to be clear photo ID response. He is flagged clear and present danger, possible dangerous to self or others. He's also discharged out.

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1: Big Apple Gray 7. 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
0: Sounds good.

Echo V22. 22, go ahead. Could you also make a note next day that Christian disturbed one paper? 22, 10-4.

Attention, Princeton EMS. You're needed for a lift assist, 500 South Main, apartment 209. 69-year-old female fallen, not injured. Attention, Princeton EMS. You're needed for a lift assist, 500 South Main, apartment 209. Time 23:40.

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Large, four-story mall system. Show and work out. A12, show you in the States.

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0: 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The male is no longer actively seizing, but he is still out of it.
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0: 1025, 530 Park Avenue East. St. Clair is going to be in the emergency bay area. There's a patient that has stuffed her pockets full of stuff from the ER and is trying to leave. Are we speaking with Chris?
1: They're up.

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Manless Fire being requested 9154 2125 North Avenue. 9154 2125 North Avenue for Zero Valley High School for an activated fire alarm. 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
1: 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For an activated fire alarm, time on 0054, WPTV, Tempe Poplar.
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Ascension Manless Fire, this is your third page for the fire alarm. 9154, 2125 North Avenue, 9154, 2125 North Avenue. 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Manless Fire, go ahead. Manless Fire, show you acknowledging that's affirmative. He will have a 20-minute ETA.

0: you got me on fire. You got the show on steam, large brick structure, not an hourly show. We'll be out of that here.
1: I'm sorry, showing you on steam.

0: Beacon on 427. Hospital decided not to press charges at this time. I'll be a 10-8, or will all be a 10-8 report.
1: 427, 10-4.

0: Rent the car, Trevica.
1: Good.
0: 10:25, back in the area of the hospital, somewhere on Park Avenue. Chris was unable to give me a direction, advised that the two subjects that she just dealt with are going through a bag of more stuff that looks like it was from the hospital. A manager called the nurses and wanted something done about it.
2: Yes.

0: Yeah, she did.
1: Send for her. I don't know how she would have ended up with anything else. But I'm sure she's by.
2: I'm on the phone with the ER right now trying to get a better description of what they're talking about.
1: Yeah.

0: be gone. I'll be back out of the hospital. I believe this is the son walking back.
1: Time for

0: Fortunately,
1: yeah, sorry, go ahead.
0: The son got into the black Mercedes that's about to leave. He was carrying the two blue bags. Yeah, that's what it's like.
1: Put the system offline.
2: 511, showing in service returning, nothing found.

0: 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I got 28 when you're ready.
1: Star.
0: Q 2118 Illinois.
1: 435 Robert 322118 Clear Valley Sky Mastic out of Princeton Black 2014 Mercedes.
0: 10-4, if you could just attach that. That's the vehicle the sun got into.
1: 10-4.

0: 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Can I get the case number?
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2: 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Leon Backbone, just west of Princeton, 1028 Edward Mary, 39278, Edward Mary, 39278.

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0: 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Christina will be my driver. 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
1: Four, Christina, born 89, clear valid, start to lenses.
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0: said, can you send that traffic stop over to reports?
1: Stop 4.

Sunshine Princeton EMS. Princeton EMS should be requested 16 North Euclid, 16 North Euclid, Princeton, 14-year-old female took a bunch of pills, unknown what type. I'm now 305, WPQB, just then become clear.

0: Meet contacts acknowledge.
1: Contacts acknowledging.
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0: 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I was just flagged down by a guy here on Main Street in Wynot.
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0: 1025-2251 Westmore Drive, Princeton. You're going to meet with Jessica. She's wanting Christina Shepherd removed from her home. She's asked her several times to leave, and she hasn't. 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
1: Yeah, probably not.

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0: 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V Victor 9, F Frank 040. 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
0: Last of Frail. Frank Robert Adam Ida Lincoln, F-R-A-I-L, first of Gabriella. G-A-B-R-I-E-L-L-E, middle of C, Charles, she'll be a female, Y, date of birth. 119
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21 Viacom, property damage. You had to Ohio School. It will be the Ohio School. It's incorrect in CAD. I'll get that updated. You'll be speaking to a Jennifer Connolly, the superintendent of Ohio Schools, regarding damage that occurred Friday night. 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

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You're needed at 318 Depot Street. 318 Depot Street, rear entrance for an 82-year-old male who's experiencing confusion. 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

21 Yukon Motors complaint. Can you head to the area of Chapel Hill? Caller stated there is a golf cart with a mother and two kids going down the shoulder, traveling in and out of traffic. They are headed northbound.

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1: 10-4 June is clear and valid out of Wynette, corrective lunges.
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0: much of Princeton EMS. You're needed at 140 North 6th. It'll be the 200 hallway for a 98-year-old male unresponsive. 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
0: Open. And you can take the magic.
1: V-team, can you repeat that? You were cutting out.
0: Capacitor address 35 is back in service. Should be back in supervisory, and it should be off.
1: That is correct. 10-4, thank you.

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1: Ten four.
0: We show it in local.
1: Ten four is in local.
0: Copy that. Thank you.

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0: You head to Ohio. It'll be just north of Swanson Trucking at 301 West Green River Road. 301 West Green River Road. Caller stated that there has been a suspicious white van, at the abandoned building there. They believe the subject from the van have entered the abandoned building and they're not supposed to be in there.
1: You got me.

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0: 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Located the van. I'm going to be out of the car here, so.
1: 10-4.

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0: 1, Frank David, Edward Edward 1, 4, Henry, 7 Mary, Henry Adam, 56632. I can repeat if you need.

0: 21F Mina come back. It was out of Saskatchewan as well.
1: 21, it comes back to C. Chan on a 91 Ford Eagle line, E150 van, white.
0: That's the vehicle is his father he received it from. To be clear, back in service, I spoke to the owner. He's down here at the owner's request to make the building more presentable. You're going to be 21. I do have a 21 for this individual. You're ready.
1: Go ahead.
0: 484-331-8561. Repeating, 484-331-8561.
1: 10-4.

0: UConn, Wynette 74, traffic stop. The Main Street in front of the fire department, Main in front of the fire department, 1028. Out of Illinois, have Frank Z Zebra 32434, Frank Zebra 32434.
1: 10-4 is clear and valid to a Carlin, Guzman, Martinez, out of through a silver 09 Toyota. A 27 is attached for a Carlin born in 90, clear valid.
0: 10-4, I'll be on.
1: 10-4.

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You said she was clear valid. I'll be 10 seconds.

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0: (1025-409 Poplar Street) in the Ponset. You can meet with Harold. He has a paper from the Secretary of State needing a VIN verification.
1: (10-4) if you would call him back and let him know I am in Ohio, so it's going to be a couple minutes.
0: 10-4, he said he'd be around all day just waiting.
1: 10-4, thank you.

0: attention 1033 and LAD first responders. You are needed in LAD at 334 North Bureau Avenue. 334 North Bureau Avenue for an 80-year-old male who has fallen, unknown injuries. 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
2: One Lincoln 13
0: in route.

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1: Good.
0: 1025, 24682, 2040 East Street, Cavebeer. It's going to be a Cavebeer elevator. Going to be unlocking a 2014 GMC Acadia. Charles Victor, 56261, clear valid, Gary Monier, and Christopher Anderson.
1: 12-0.
0: Christopher is revoked.

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0: 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Yeah, I'm sure
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0: 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It'd be a tan color Lexus. There's no 28 information.
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1: Tessix, I have a 28.5 VIN when you're ready.
0: What?
1: VIN number 2, T as in Tom, 2, Z as in Zebra, K as in King, 1, B as in Boy, A as in Adam, 5, Frank Charles, 196542. Need to repeat.
0: It comes back to a Michael or a Deborah Jargy out of Frankfort, Illinois. It's clear and valid. Beige 2015 Lexus.
1: Tab 4,

0: 911, I'm 60.
1: She is clear and valid out of to squad corrective lenses.
2: 10 more. She just purchased a vehicle a couple days ago. I see a bill of sales. I'll be 10-6 here for just a few more minutes. No need for status.
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0: Prison, you have a suspicious person. Seeing on to the area of 631 West Longhaven. 631 West Longhaven, we received a call stating a male subject is laying on the grass by the tree, screaming. He's wearing a gray tank, black hat. He has tattoos. He's white.
1: UConn 433. I seen him a little bit ago. That's Joey Arteaga.
2: UConn 2500.
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0: 10-4, that is correct.
1: All right, we're going to have you try that and make sure it makes a 1,200 kVAR change. So can you go ahead and turn on capacitor address 33?
2: HRT, I guess. Hope he's been served yet.
3: 10-4, looking into it.
2: Thank you.

0: person unit that has not been served.
1: That more easiest kind of response, we have a current Long Hague Street Province.
0: I'm sorry, I'm unable to copy. Come that again.
1: Can you see if a county deputy is available? We had you here.
0: Temple.

0: New ground 421. Julie did not want the assistance we had to offer him. He's on foot. I'll keep track where he's at for county if they're going to serve him.
1: Central, we have a deputy checking for the paperwork now.
2: Let me come and check my folder. I don't have that copy of the paperwork. I'm going to swing by post two and see if it's there before I go 25 with Princeton.
1: Okay, 5-4.

0: Smith and Curtis, Street 43, you have a criminal damage pending as well.
1: You can open this.
0: D 22 North Knox Street. We're going to meet with Samantha Treadway. She advised that her son's vehicle has one flash tire. Her son's friend believes it's going to be his mother's ex-boyfriend that did it.
1: Floor 1, did he go up the hill?

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1: Go ahead.
0: All three checked out. What is your amperage on all three phases on the Express?

0: They're all right there about 58.
1: Yeah, that's what I'm showing. That should have made a 1,200 kVAR change. All three capacitors have got about 57, 58 amps on them.
2: He's on railroad. Well, by LCN. 10-4, I'll relay that. 21.

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1: No, A phase is still showing 58 amps.
0: You say A phase is still showing 58 amps.
1: Correct.

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1: Ten four.

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1: Set 4, I'm at Backbone and Main Street. Start.
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1: Fine.
0: 66941, squad 6.
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0: 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Been passing about that one already.
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0: Charger 4, Mountain Standard is clear valid, one passenger limitation.
1: Four, can you attach me to this? He's going to be the owner slash driver of the

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2: You got me 10, I got
1: I'll be 10 to 8. Joey's on the road. Jimmy's on.
2: Me, you got me 21.
1: I'm using that. Pass it up, play 10 top.
0: 421, 10 for.
2: You got me 21.
0: 21, go ahead.
2: Do you show me clear back in service? Paper serve time 2. It was the order protection 26OP64. 26OP64 for Jose Arteaga.
0: 10-4.
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0: Can you head to the Walnut Grove Apartments in Walnut? It'll be apartments for callers trying to get in contact with Kenneth Wolf. She has been unable. Also, landlord has been unable. If he is not there, they gave us second address it could possibly be at. It's in CAD.
1: 25, 10-4.

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0: Boy Young 38803, repeating, Boy Young 38803, Illinois.
2: 25 from 23, you want to check with the jail to make sure Kenneth's not still in the jail.
1: Boy Young 38803, clear valid. Megan Burt, out of Princeton, 1940.
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Attention, Sheffield Ambulance. Sheffield Ambulance, you're being requested 205 South Mason Street in Sheffield. 205 South Mason Street, Sheffield. For a 62-year-old female falling over and acting weird. She was discharged yesterday from the hospital for kidney stones. Time now 1403 WPTV 869, become clear.

Mason, Sheffield Ambulance. Sheffield Ambulance, you're being requested 205 South Mason Street in Sheffield for a 62-year-old female falling over and acting weird. Discharged from the hospital yesterday for kidney stones. Time now 1404 WBPA 69, become clear.

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1: 177, I'll be clear post 1, back in route to post 2 with 2 male 1095.
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Pecan Beach 21. 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You can show me clear back in service. I'll take a report on that.

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0: K9 to 307 Bailey Court. 307 Bailey Court. It will be a Shane Carter. Girlfriend stated she came home and he was in the shower with a knife. She taken the knife away from him. He no longer has access to any weapons. He will still be in the shower.
1: 10-4. In route. 427 in route.
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0: Princeton EMS. Princeton EMS, you're being requested 307 Bailey Court. 35-year-old male, suicidal. PD's en route. 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
1: 10-4.
3: Just be advised, Princeton cars, he said he's going to come out of the bathroom swinging. No weapons.
1: Turn 4.
3: Make sure the other car's copying.
1: Officer Princeton Unit, did you copy? The male subject advised that he will come out of the bathroom swinging a weapon.
2: No.

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0: 428,
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0: secure? As long as he's in the bathroom by himself, everyone else is out. 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
2: 843. They're going to have to stage. She advised that he's going to come out of the bathroom swinging, but no weapons.

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0: He's on 429. Can you have EMS come in here to get him? He is highly intoxicated and having a hard time standing.
1: 429, 10-4.
0: They are going to have to take him up a small flight of stairs.
1: 429, 10-4. A43, view come.
2: A43,
1: officer on the scene said you can go ahead to the patient. He's having difficulty standing up, and they will need to go up a flight of stairs.

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0: That subject is safely with EMS. 427 is going to ride in the ambulance with them.
2: 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I'll be back around post 1.
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1: 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Myself and 427 are out at the ER. 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

0: 23, do you tell? 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
1: 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The notice to appear was for an FTA traffic offense.
0: 23, 10-4, thank you. UCOM 507. We'll be transporting that mail, starting mileage 67677, repeating 67677.

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0: Attention Princeton EMS, Princeton EMS, you're being requested US Highway 6 at 2400 East Street, US Highway 6 at 2400 East Street for two vehicle accidents, unknown injuries with airbag deployment, unknown occupants. Time now, 1544 WPTV 869, become clear.
1: I'm sorry, now, I was in general, I'm...

0: attention, Princeton personnel, Princeton personnel. This is an all call for traffic accident with unknown injuries involving two vehicles with airbag deployment, U.S. Highway 6 and 2400 East Street, U.S. Highway 6, 2400 East Street, Princeton. Time now, 1545, WPTV 869, become clear.
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1: Scott.
0: No injuries. One lane's partially blocked. No injuries.
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0: 842, we have an officer on scene advising there's no injuries, one lane partially blocked.
1: Message received, no injuries. Viacom 843 at staging.
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0: you can show engine 812 and 842 on. So we've got two vehicles on all four tires on the south side of the road. We'll be on investigating. You can show 812 in command.
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1: President Tag 4 returning, sign refusal. 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
0: 429, same traffic.
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0: 10-25, 1976 Barnett Walnut Road, across from Boyd Grove United Methodist Church, for a semi on fire. We do have Bradford Fire getting paged out.
1: Do we have an estimated time on Happy's?
0: Negative.

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0: 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We're going to have Route 6 shut down at 2400 for Happy's to get the tow.
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Having difficulty walking, vomiting anytime he drinks anything. 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
1: Recon 25, who's the traffic for?
0: 9.
1: Go ahead.
0: 1025, 541 South Reed Street in Sheffield. He with James. He's wanting to file a complaint about his shared driveway. Besides that, the town employees replaced his water line and used pea gravel instead of other gravel. The neighbor that he shares a driveway with got their half of the driveway blacktopped, and James is stating that the town broke the blacktop, so he wants to file a complaint about that, and about a post about James posted on Facebook from the Sheffield page.
1: And 4.

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UCOM, U23, traffic stop. Route 34, Meridian Road, 1028 will be Illinois passenger, Dave Mary, 72193, repeating, Dave Mary, 72193, Illinois passenger.

0: 23, David Mary, 72193, cleared expired to Raymond Mayers out of Mendota on the Black Oak 5 Ford 4-door, expired 6 of 26.
1: 23, 10-4. I'll be out.
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0: Last name, Hermosillo, Henry, Edward, Robert, Mary, Ocean, Sam, Ida, Lincoln, Ocean. First name, Mercedes, Mary, Edward, Robert, Charles, Edward, David, Edward, Sam. No middle initial, date of birth, 11-25-75, repeating 11-25-75.

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0: 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Revoked for 5 convictions.
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2: And that's where you come 911, hang up. Can you send 25 to the area, 825 North Pleasant, 825 North Pleasant? We received an abandoned 911 from this address. Phone number's not coming back to anybody. They are sending the call straight of voicemail on callback.
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0: 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We don't have anything recent. We have...
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0: One PD call in 21 and one EMS call in 23.
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1: That's affirmative. That's where the call is pinging.
0: Times 4, looks like it's going to be CBR Healthcare Incorporated. I'll be 23, I'll be out.
1: Okay.
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0: Do you want 429? There might not be a key holder. The building's up for sale. It's one of Janelle McCarter's buildings.
1: 10-4, do you want me to give her a call instead? I'm having trouble finding anything on it.
0: I guess if you want to see if she knows if anybody's doing work here or anything. 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

0: 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She's not answering.
1: 10th floor, building is secure. Nothing seems out of place. We'll be 10-8.
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1: Two cab, U-23, owners requesting Ramers for tow. 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
3: Viacom 429, Narcan.
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